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1: 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Forever, God in my world.

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3: It's time to climb on this beat we rock on，These lights can't face erase, replace our race, cause we just shine on rock, it'll watch CTC, Dimash, Longa, B, and TKV, we the

0: Superman 胖子强而有力，力度一冲破了天际，那么高速星根本整装待发，队形
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2: 一段汗水挂在脸上，不 care 是烫到哪去，荣耀的战队在此，想恭维
1: 大可不必。
3: It's time to climb on this beat we rock on.These lights can't face erase, replace our race, cause we just shine on rocket, a watch, CTC, Dimash, Longa, B, and T, Cat, V, we the

I paid my dues time after time. Have been my sentence, but a committing

Nice to see you again, dudes. Very miss you. So, baby, you miss me too?